0: Super FM.
1: Yo, man.
2: Yo.
1: Open up, man.
2: Yo, what do you want, man?
1: My girl just caught me.
2: You made her catch you?
1: I don't know how I let this happen.
2: But who?
1: The girl next door, you know? I don't know what to do.
2: Said it wasn't you.
1: Oh.

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1: 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Family breaking north, I covered the trips abroad. Shaking, I'm making another loss on another.

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1: I've got a man who's always late. Anytime we have a date.

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3: The next train will be leaving from platform 1.